0: We've unlocked the vaults, and we're replaying Casey Kasem's American Top 40, the 80s. This week is from June 25th, 1983. That's when Prince partied like it was 1999. Eurythmics were having sweet dreams. Eddie Grant was cruising down Electric Avenue. And Rick Springfield was having an affair of the heart. You'll hear those songs, all the top 40 hits, and the long-distance dedications from June 25th, 1983, right here on American Top 40, the 80s.
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1: All right, we're ahead for a partly cloudy night tonight. Could see a few showers or storms very late overnight, dropping to 65. Then tomorrow, partly sunny, a few scattered showers and storms, a high of 82. Tomorrow night, more showers and thunderstorms, dropping to 65. Same pattern on Friday, scattered showers and thunderstorms, highs in the upper 70s. From WTWO, your local weather authority, I'm meteorologist Jesse Walker.

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2: It's the changing their lives. 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

0: We've unlocked the vault, and we're replaying Casey Kasem's American Top 40, the 70s. This week is from June 26, 1976. That's when the Doobie Brothers were taking it to the streets. The Captain and Tennille taught us to shop around. Natalie Cole was a sophisticated lady, and Wings wrote some silly love songs. 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

right, when we're headed for a partly cloudy night tonight, could see a few showers or storms very late overnight, dropping to 65. Then tomorrow, partly sunny, a few scattered showers and storms, a high of 82. Tomorrow night, more showers and thunderstorms, dropping to 65. Same pattern on Friday, scattered showers and thunderstorms, highs in the upper 70s. From WTWO, your local weather authority, I'm meteorologist Jesse Walker.

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13: Alright, one more ahead for a partly cloudy night tonight. Could see a few showers or storms very late overnight, dropping to 65. Then tomorrow, partly sunny, a few scattered showers and storms, a high of 82. Tomorrow night, more showers and thunderstorms, dropping to 65. Same pattern on Friday, scattered showers and thunderstorms, highs in the upper 70s. From WTWO, your local weather authority, I'm meteorologist Jesse Walker.

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0: We've unlocked the vaults, and we're replaying Casey Kasem's American Top 40, the 80s. This week is from June 25th, 1983. That's when Prince partied like it was 1999. Eurythmics were having Sweet Dreams. Eddie Grant was cruising down Electric Avenue. And Rick Springfield was having an affair of the heart. You'll hear those songs, all the top 40 hits, and the long-distance dedications from June 25th, 1983, right here on American Top 40, the 80s.
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0: Okay, everybody in the car. No, not you, Whiskers. 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No, Daisy, don't jump in the front seat. 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Jerry.
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2: All right, we're headed for a partly cloudy night tonight. Could see a few showers or storms very late overnight, dropping to 65. Then tomorrow, partly sunny, a few scattered showers and storms, a high of 82. Tomorrow night, more showers and thunderstorms, dropping to 65. Same pattern on Friday, scattered showers and thunderstorms, highs in the upper 70s. From WTWO, your local weather authority, I'm meteorologist Jesse Walker.

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1027 WBOW. Hi there, I'm Rob. That's Tina Turner. Better be good to me. We've got a look at this morning's news and weather for the Wabash Valley coming up next. It's Minute Work.

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5: Good morning from the WTWO Newsroom. I'm David Shepard reporting. Police continue to search for a suspect following a shooting Tuesday on North 15th Street in Terre Haute. They say the victim was airlifted to an Indianapolis hospital. Now, officers tracked the suspect to a home on Sycamore Street. The police believe the suspect left before officers arrived. Police say the suspect and victim knew each other. And several people on tubes were rescued after they became trapped in a log jam on a local creek. It happened Tuesday afternoon on Sugar Creek in Park County. Fire department says a 20-foot rescue boat, a drone, and hovercraft were used to help locate and rescue three people on tubes. Officials say an additional five people had to be freed from the log jam. Luckily, no one was hurt. And after the recent storms, a reminder, Vigo County residents have a place where they can take their fallen tree limbs. Vigo County Solid Waste Management has a drop-off area for that storm debris. It's at 10970 South Sullivan Place. It's open Mondays and Thursdays from 8 a.m. until 4 p.m. A new attraction is coming to Holiday World and Splash and Safari in Southwest Indiana. The theme park is not releasing many details yet, but it does say the project is shaping up to be the largest single attraction investment in park history. Holiday World not sharing a timeline for when an announcement could be coming. In the newsroom, I'm David Shepard reporting for WTWO, your local news leader.
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4: Good morning, everyone. We've got partly sunny skies in the forecast for today. Some scattered showers and storms will be around. Daytime high of about 82. For tonight, then a few scattered showers and storms dropping to 65. For tomorrow, looks pretty likely. We're going to see scattered showers and thunderstorms, a little cooler, highs in the upper 70s. From WTWO, your local weather authority, I'm meteorologist Jesse Walker.

1027 WBOW. Hey, get in your DeLorean time machine and head back to June 25th, 1983. That's Casey Kasem's America Top 40, the 80s, Saturday morning at 6, right here on 1027 WBOW. It's the cars you might think.

WBOW. Hi there, I'm Rob. Thank you very much for hanging out with us today. Hey, some tubers got more than they bargained for out on Sugar Creek. Details coming your way next. Here's Pat Benatar.

1027 WBOW. Things got rather harrowing for some tubers that got stuck in a log jam on Sugar Creek on Tuesday. Belmore Volunteer Fire Department officials said they had to use a 20-foot rescue boat, a drone, and a hovercraft to help locate and rescue the three individuals that were tubing. And then after that, five additional people needed to be freed from a log jam. They actually had some help from some other first responders as well, a couple other fire departments, and I think police, et cetera, et cetera. Great news, though. No major injuries reported. Nobody had to go to the hospital, and everyone eventually got removed safely from the water. Duran Duran, Hungry Like the Wolf on 1027 WBOW.

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Lionel Richie on 102.7 WBOW. Hi there, I'm Rob. Thank you for being here this morning. This is Movie Music. Bill Medley, Jennifer Warrens. I've had the time of my life from Dirty Dancing on 102.7 WBOW.

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What a fool believes. Hi there, I'm Rob. We're going to get you caught up with everything that's been going on here in the Wabash Valley with news and weather next. 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
1: Good morning from the WTWO Newsroom. I'm David Shepard reporting. A driver had to be extricated from their vehicle following a crash Tuesday afternoon in Vigo County. It happened on US 150 near New Goshen. Authorities say it involved a sideswipe head-on collision between a pickup truck and an SUV. Officials say the driver that was extricated had minor injuries. The other driver was not hurt. Several people on tubes rescued after they became trapped in a log jam on a local creek. It happened Tuesday afternoon on Sugar Creek in Park County. Fire officials say they used a rescue boat, drone, and hovercraft to locate and rescue the three people that were on tubes. Five additional people had to be freed from the log jams. Officials say no one was hurt and everyone was safely removed from the water. The Vincennes Fire Department received a fully restored 1926 fire truck that the department used to own. In fact, the department's current chaplain used to work on the truck when he was a firefighter back in the 1960s. It's now on display for the public to take a look at. And do you have debris from the recent storms? If so, there is a cleanup service for residents of Vigo County. If you have tree limbs, the Vigo County Solid Waste Management has a drop-off area. It's located at 10970 South Sullivan Place. It's open Monday and Thursdays from 8 a.m. until 4 p.m. And a new attraction coming to Holiday World and Splash and Safari in southwestern Indiana. While the theme park isn't revealing many details yet, it says the project is shaping up to be the largest single attraction investment in the park's history. Holiday World not sharing a timeline for when an announcement could be coming. In the newsroom, I'm David Shepard reporting for WTWO, your local news leader.
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6: Good morning, everyone. We've got partly sunny skies in the forecast for today. Some scattered showers and storms will be around. Daytime high of about 82. For tonight, then a few scattered showers and storms dropping to 65. For tomorrow, looks pretty likely. We're going to see scattered showers and thunderstorms, a little cooler, highs in the upper 70s. From WTWO, your local weather authority, I'm meteorologist Jesse Walker.

1027 WBOW, getting Mr. Peabody's Wayback Machine for June 26, 1976. It's Casey Kasem's America Top 40 The 70s, Sunday at 6 a.m. right here on 1027 WBOW. Here's Tom Petty.

1027 WBOW. So an annual study on the best states for a summer road trip just came out. And coming in at number one is Minnesota. Now, this study looked at 32 different factors in three categories: cost, safety, and how many attractions or activities there are. Of course, when you start looking at Minnesota and the 1,000 lakes, and then you look at what you could do in Minneapolis, go to First Avenue, big club Prince made famous, or go see the Twins play, or the Minnesota State Fair that my buddy used to drag about. I mean, there's a lot of good things you could do in Minnesota. So I see that being number one. Louisiana coming in at number two, thanks to New Orleans and, you know, going out and experiencing the South. I could see that as well. Third place, though, is Utah. I would never think of going to Utah. I don't care how nice it is for any kind of road trip. Closer to us, if you're looking at doing a road trip, Illinois came in 13th. Ohio came in 10th. And we here in Indiana, the Hoosiers, came in 31st. And I think that's a little bit low. Because I'll tell you what, Indy's got the zoo. Indy's got the Indianapolis Motor Speedway and the history behind it. You got minor league baseball downtown. It's just a very fun city to visit. Then you come out to a place like Terre Haute, where you can get a sense of our history and see beautiful murals. And, you know, if you're a big basketball fan, check out the Larry Bird Museum. And you got the university. There really is just a lot to do in Indiana if you give yourself a chance. So I think we should have been top 20. That's just me, though. I could be wrong. Cool in the Gang, Celebration, 1027 WBOW.

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So Bananarama's cover of Venus, which was originally done by Shocking Blue, was inspired by the vibe of Dead or Alive. You know, the guys behind You Spin Me Round Like a Record and Brand New Lover? Yep, they inspired this sound.

0: We've unlocked the vaults, and we're replaying Casey Kasem's American Top 40, the 80s. This week is from June 25th, 1983. That's when Prince partied like it was 1999. Eurythmics were having Sweet Dreams. Eddie Grant was cruising down Electric Avenue. And Rick Springfield was having an affair of the heart. You'll hear those songs, all the top 40 hits, and the long-distance dedications from June 25th, 1983, right here on American Top 40, the 80s.
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Hi there, I'm Rob. Thanks for listening this morning. We'll get you to work on time, I promise. This hour, Tommy Two-Tone and the most famous digits from the 80s. Also, the Human League and Whitney Houston. There's 30

1027 WBOW. Hi there, I'm Rob. Thanks for being here. News and weather is next. Right now, it's 8675-309. Hey!

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1: Good morning from the WTWO Newsroom. I'm David Shepard reporting. Police continue to search for a suspect following a shooting Tuesday on North 15th Street in Terre Haute. Police say the victim was airlifted to an Indianapolis hospital. Now, officers tracked the suspect to a home on Sycamore Street. The police believe the suspect left before officers arrived. Police say the suspect and victim knew each other. And several people on tubes were rescued after they became trapped in a log jam on a local creek. It happened Tuesday afternoon on Sugar Creek in Park County. Fire department says a 20-foot rescue boat, a drone, and hovercraft were used to help locate and rescue three people on tubes. Officials say an additional five people had to be freed from the log jam. Luckily, no one was hurt. And after the recent storms, a reminder, Vigo County residents have a place where they can take their fallen tree limbs. Vigo County Solid Waste Management has a drop-off area for that storm debris. It's at 10970 South Sullivan Place. It's open Mondays and Thursdays from 8 a.m. until 4 p.m. A new attraction is coming to Holiday World and Splash and Safari in Southwest Indiana. The theme park is not releasing many details yet, but it does say the project is shaping up to be the largest single attraction investment in park history. Holiday World not sharing a timeline for when an announcement could be coming. In the newsroom, I'm David Shepard reporting for WTWO, your local news leader.
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10: Good morning, everyone. We've got partly sunny skies in the forecast for today. Some scattered showers and storms will be around. Daytime high of about 82. For tonight, then a few scattered showers and storms dropping to 65. For tomorrow, looks pretty likely. We're going to see scattered showers and thunderstorms, a little cooler, highs in the upper 70s. From WTWO, your local weather authority, I'm meteorologist Jesse Walker.

1027 WBOW. Hi there, I'm Rob. Thank you for being here. So the swimming beach at Fowler Park is closed until further notice. Vigo County Parks and Recreation says it expects to be able to open later this week with less rain and pending further tests. I assume that that's probably a water quality issue that nature will just be able to resolve on her own. Hopefully it'll be open for the weekend if you want to do some swimming. Human League, Don't You Want Me on 1027 WBOW.

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Here is your random thought for this morning, or your random fact, excuse me. That's what we actually call it. Wolves don't actually howl at the moon. They howl together in harmony to make it sound like there's more of them together than there really are. Tell you, those wolves are smart. 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

0: we've unlocked the vault, and we're replaying Casey Kasem's American Top 40, the 70s. This week is from June 26, 1976. That's when the Doobie Brothers were taking it to the streets. The Captain and Tennille taught us to shop around. Natalie Cole was a sophisticated lady, and Wings wrote some silly love songs. You'll hear those songs and all the top 40 hits from June 26, 1976, right here on American Top 40, the 70s.
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down to Georgia. He was looking for a soul to steal. He was in a bind because he was way behind and he was willing to make a deal. When he came across this young man sewing on a fiddle and playing it hot, and the devil jumped up on a hickory stump and said, boy, let me tell you what. 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I bet a fiddle of gold against your soul because I think I'm better than you.

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Good morning. I'm Rob. Thanks for being here. Bon Jovi coming your way. Phil Collins and also Billy Joel. This is Matthew Wilder. And apparently nothing is going to break his stride on 1027 WBOW.

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Hey, hop into that DeLorean time machine and take yourself back to June 25th, 1983, Saturday morning. It's Casey Kasem's America Top 40, the 80s. That's the date we'll be rebroadcasting. Bon Jovi right here, Living on a Prayer on 1027 WBOW.

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6: Good afternoon, everyone. We've got partly sunny skies in the forecast. Still a chance for a few scattered shower storms. Highs in the low 80s. For tonight, scattered showers and storms dropping to 65. Same pattern tomorrow. Scattered showers and storms. Some of those could be heavy with a high of 78. We've still got some showers and storms in the forecast as we start the weekend. From WTWO, your local weather authority, I'm meteorologist Jesse Walker.

1027 WBOW. So a new survey is out, and it reveals that 88% of us, that's almost everybody, are sometimes unable to tell what is real online. Not surprising at all. By the way, two-thirds of people have trouble telling scams apart from the real thing, and a quarter of folks have received a personalized scam message over the past year. I tell you, and over half are retreating from social media, at least a little bit. You know what? Not a bad idea.

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Hey, you can listen to us on your smart speaker. 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Phil Collins covering the Supremes. You Can't Hurry Love.

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1027 WBOW and a Bruce Springsteen song that I tell you, if you listen to the lyrics closely on it, it'll kind of bum you out a little bit. At least it bums me out a little bit. I'm Rob. Thanks for being here today. I'll be back tomorrow at 6, coming your way next again.

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10: Good afternoon, everyone. We've got partly sunny skies in the forecast. Still a chance for a few scattered shower storms. Highs in the low 80s. For tonight, scattered showers and storms dropping to 65. Same pattern tomorrow. Scattered showers and storms. Some of those could be heavy with a high of 78. We've still got some showers and storms in the forecast as we start the weekend. From WTWO, your local weather authority, I'm meteorologist Jesse Walker.

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0: We've unlocked the vaults, and we're replaying Casey Kasem's American Top 40, the 80s. This week is from June 25th, 1983. That's when Prince partied like it was 1999. Eurythmics were having sweet dreams. Eddie Grant was cruising down Electric Avenue. And Rick Springfield was having an affair of the heart. You'll hear those songs, all the top 40 hits, and the long-distance dedications from June 25th, 1983, right here on American Top 40, the 80s.
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7: Good afternoon, everyone. We've got partly sunny skies in the forecast. Still a chance of a few scattered shower storms. Highs in the low 80s. For tonight, scattered showers and storms dropping to 65. Same pattern tomorrow. Scattered showers and storms. Some of those could be heavy with a high of 78. We've still got some showers and storms in the forecast as we start the weekend. From WTWO, your local weather authority, I'm meteorologist Jesse Walker.

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There's a giraffe missing in Texas, of all places. 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

0: we've unlocked the vault, and we're replaying Casey Kasem's American Top 40, the 70s. This week is from June 26, 1976. That's when the Doobie Brothers were taking it to the streets. The Captain and Tennille taught us to shop around. Natalie Cole was a sophisticated lady, and Wings wrote some silly love songs. You'll hear those songs and all the top 40 hits from June 26, 1976, right here on American Top 40, the 70s.
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It was number one for 2 weeks. Here's the title song from that album on WBOW.

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13: Good afternoon, everyone. We've got partly sunny skies in the forecast. Still a chance for a few scattered shower storms. Highs in the low 80s. For tonight, scattered showers and storms dropping to 65. Same pattern tomorrow. Scattered showers and storms. Some of those could be heavy with a high of 78. We've still got some showers and storms in the forecast as we start the weekend. From WTWO, your local weather authority, I'm meteorologist Jesse Walker.

Guns N' Roses here. The big North American leg of their world tour is this summer, and they'll be in the Chicago area on July 29th and St. Louis on August 16th.

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My name is Scott Steele. Hello. 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
1: Good afternoon, everyone. We've got partly sunny skies in the forecast. Still a chance for a few scattered shower storms. Highs in the low 80s. For tonight, scattered showers and storms dropping to 65. Same pattern tomorrow. Scattered showers and storms. Some of those could be heavy with a high of 78. We've still got some showers and storms in the forecast as we start the weekend. 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

Where's one from Kenny Loggins, who was at the Tonight Show recently and did that thing, you've probably seen it before, where they play songs on, you know, classroom children's instruments, and played a medley of Kenny Loggins songs, including this song here. And Kevin Bacon actually popped up, who was in the movie Footloose. 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

Oh, we lost him on this day in 2009. Michael Jackson passed away at the age of 50 after suffering heart failure at his home in Beverly Hills, California. This day in 2009. 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

0: We've unlocked the vaults, and we're replaying Casey Kasem's American Top 40, the 80s. This week is from June 25th, 1983. That's when Prince partied like it was 1999. Eurythmics were having sweet dreams. Eddie Grant was cruising down Electric Avenue. And Rick Springfield was having an affair of the heart. You'll hear those songs, all the top 40 hits, and the long-distance dedications from June 25th, 1983, right here on American Top 40, the 80s.
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that I have great people that are dedicated just as I am. I like that feeling, knowing that everyone gives their very best work every single day. Long term, retiring from here would be an honor, a pleasure.

may be right. I'm Julie Henricks. Love hanging out with you on this Thursday. Little Billy Joel trivia. Did you know that he did not graduate from high school back in 1967? He missed a final English exam. He had played a late night piano gig the night before. I mean, I think it turned out fine for him, but he did go back in 1992. It was actually this week in 1992, at the age of 43, that Billy Joel got his high school diploma. So the piano man really was the piano man. Back then, it kept him from graduating.

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He allegedly bought more than $1,800 in ED drugs without a prescription and then planned to sell them at a Central Florida retirement community. Not funny. I mean, it's funny, but it's not funny. You know what I mean. Here's John Parr, 1027 WBOW.

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Good afternoon, everyone. We've got partly sunny skies in the forecast. Still a chance for a few scattered shower storms. Highs in the low 80s. For tonight, scattered showers and storms dropping to 65. Same pattern tomorrow. Scattered showers and storms. Some of those could be heavy with a high of 78. We've still got some showers and storms in the forecast as we start the weekend. 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

VOW. Hey, car show enthusiasts, you're invited Sunday for the Sullivan County Shifters Be There or Be Square Car Show. It's going to be on the square in Sullivan. Registration is from 9 to noon. Awards will be at 3 o'clock. 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

1027 WBOW, Dan and Shay have been crashing weddings to promote a new song, Marry You Again, which comes out tomorrow. 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Sure to be

0: have unlocked the vaults, and we're replaying Casey Kasem's American Top 40, the 70s. This week is from June 26, 1976. That's when the Doobie Brothers were taking it to the streets. The Captain and Tennille taught us to shop around. Natalie Cole was a sophisticated lady, and Wings wrote some silly love songs. You'll hear those songs and all the top 40 hits from June 26, 1976, right here on American Top 40, the 70s.
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those who listen while they work. Thanks for tuning in. We love to know that you're out there enjoying the music we play. Big shout out to my friends down at Wabash Valley Dermatology and Med Spa, because I know they're listening right now while taking care of everybody. Here's Huey Lewis in the news. I want a new drug.

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Dance like it's the 80s again. Saturday morning at 6 a.m., Casey Kasem's AT40. The 80s is going to take us back to June 25th, 1983. And it'll be like your stereo's cranked up. You're dancing around your room with the door shut so your dad doesn't see you and make fun of you. Okay, that was just my house.

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17: Good afternoon, everyone. We've got partly sunny skies in the forecast. Still a chance for a few scattered shower storms. Highs in the low 80s. For tonight, scattered showers and storms dropping to 65. Same pattern tomorrow. Scattered showers and storms. Some of those could be heavy with a high of 78. We've still got some showers and storms in the forecast as we start the weekend. From WTWO, your local weather authority, I'm meteorologist Jesse Walker.

wonderful. A woman in New Jersey thinks so after she survived a house fire thanks to her poodle, who refused to stop barking in the middle of the night. His persistence woke her up in time to realize the house was filling with smoke. Her home was destroyed, but thankfully she and the dog made it out safely. And now he is forever her hero. Our pets are wonderful. Here's Hart.

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Young performers will be performing Oklahoma July 9th through the 19th. Shows are Thursday and Sunday. 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
6: Hi, everyone. We've got scattered showers and thunderstorms in the forecast for the overnight tonight, dropping down to 65. Same thing tomorrow, scattered showers and thunderstorms, highs mid-70s. For tomorrow night, more showers and storms dropping to 65. By Saturday, skies become partly sunny, slight chance of some leftover showers, a high of 82. From WTWO, your local weather authority, I'm meteorologist Jesse Walker.

WBOW. Okay, so it won't be the first time, potentially, you've heard it, but it will feel like the first time all over again when you tune in Sunday morning at 6 a.m. for Casey Kasem's American Top 40, The 70s. We're going back to the week of June 26th, 1976, this Sunday morning at 6 a.m. Relive the memories, the music, and a time when we were gearing up for our big bicentennial year.

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0: We've unlocked the vaults, and we're replaying Casey Kasem's American Top 40, the 80s. This week is from June 25th, 1983. That's when Prince partied like it was 1999. Eurythmics were having sweet dreams. Eddie Grant was cruising down Electric Avenue. And Rick Springfield was having an affair of the heart. You'll hear those songs, all the top 40 hits, and the long-distance dedications from June 25th, 1983, right here on American Top 40, the 80s.
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And sometimes people will make you crazy. This is Bon Jovi. 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
13: Hi, everyone. We've got scattered showers and thunderstorms in the forecast for the overnight tonight, dropping down to 65. Same thing tomorrow. Scattered showers and thunderstorms, highs mid-70s. For tomorrow night, more showers and storms dropping to 65. By Saturday, skies become partly sunny. Slight chance of some leftover showers, a high of 82. From WTWO, your local weather authority, I'm meteorologist Jesse Walker.

1027 WBOW. Not a lot of sunshine today, and tomorrow you better have your umbrella. Looks like it's going to be a wet end to the work week. Showers and thunderstorms. Could be some heavy downpours out there on Friday, too. And then next week, it's all about the heat. Get ready for that. Here's Joan Jett and the Blackhearts.

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0: 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I gotta have faith. Cause I gotta have faith.
1: We've unlocked the vault, and we're replaying Casey Kasem's American Top 40, the 70s. 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That's when the Doobie Brothers were taking it to the streets. 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Natalie Cole was a sophisticated lady, and Wings wrote some silly love songs. 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
9: Hi, everyone. We've got scattered showers and thunderstorms in the forecast for the overnight tonight, dropping down to 65. Same thing tomorrow, scattered showers and thunderstorms, highs mid-70s. For tomorrow night, more showers and storms dropping to 65. By Saturday, skies become partly sunny, slight chance of some leftover showers, a high of 82. From WTWO, your local weather authority, I'm meteorologist Jesse Walker.

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5: Hi, everyone. We've got scattered showers and thunderstorms in the forecast for the overnight tonight, dropping down to 65. Same thing tomorrow, scattered showers and thunderstorms, highs mid-70s. For tomorrow night, more showers and storms dropping to 65. By Saturday, skies become partly sunny, slight chance of some leftover showers, a high of 82. From WTWO, your local weather authority, I'm meteorologist Jesse Walker.

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0: We've unlocked the vaults, and we're replaying Casey Kasem's American Top 40, the 80s. This week is from June 25th, 1983. That's when Prince partied like it was 1999. Eurythmics were having sweet dreams. Eddie Grant was cruising down Electric Avenue. And Rick Springfield was having an affair of the heart. You'll hear those songs, all the top 40 hits, and the long-distance dedications from June 25th, 1983, right here on American Top 40, the 80s.
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